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1: To the area 125 southbound here, crew 1.
0: 43, it's actually going to be the North Pond Conservation Area, the southbound yard.
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0: Skyline Tuffy. 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

0: 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Customer having a stroke in aisle A19. Medic 1, can I respond to 591 Memorial, the Walmart? 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

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Alpha Wing, room 221, or let's assist, 96-year-old female.

0: Station 14, Station 14. Please respond to the area with PD, intersection of Kenton Road and Boston East. For injuries sustained after the domestic, possible strangulation. Again, repeating Station 14, respond to the area with PD, Kenton Road and Boston. For injuries sustained after the domestic, possible strangulation.
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0: 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Are we clear to go to the scene, or are we stationed?
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0: We only chose you responding. 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
2: Central Town of Munson, 2 Whitney Ave, 2 Whitney Avenue, in Town of Munson, 43-year-old male, generalized pain and high blood pressure. Again, it's 2 Whitney Ave, Central Town of Munson, 21-28.

0: 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We're on scene 4 Greenwood.
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0: 3 scene, everything looks calm here.

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0: command to TAC 6. Engine 3, 8, and 1. Truck 3, and 2. Rescue squad. District Chief 2. Respond to 33 Longfellow Terrace. Smoke in the building.
1: CPR is in progress.

0: We have engines 3, 8, and 1, truck 3 and 2. Rescue Squad Chief 2, you're responding to the updated address of 26, that's 26 Longfellow Terrace. There's smoke in the building. Caller reports white smoke coming from the windows and doors of this address. No fire seen, but she did note that people have evacuated the home.
1: Let's have an issue you on your map, Jason.
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2: 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Light haze is showing. Truck 3 is investigating. Truck 3 in command. Update the follow.
0: Half wood frame, light haze. You'll be investigating. Truck 3 in command.

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2: November 1, 2, 3, 2, 1, 2, 3, 2, 1, 2, 3, 2, 1, 2, 3, 2, 1, 2, 3, 2, 1, 2, 3, 2, 1, 2, 3, 2, 1, 2, 3, 2, 1, 2, 3, 2, 1, 2, 3, 2, 1, 2, 3, 2, 1, 2, 3, 2, 1, 2, 3, 2, 1, 2, 3, 2, 1, 2, 3, 2, 1, 2, 3, 2, 1, 2, 3, 2, 1, 2, 3, 2, 1, 2, 3, 2, 1, 2, 3, 2, 1, 2, 3, 2, 1, 2, 3, 2, 1, 2, 3, 2, 1, 2, 3, 2, 1, 2, 3, 2, 1, 2, 3, 2, 1, 2, 3, 2, 1, 2, 3, 2, 1, 2, 3, 2, 1, 2, 3, 2, 1, 2, 3, 2, 1, 2

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0: Station 12, Station 12. May I respond to 91 southbound, mile marker 2.8. That's 91 southbound, mile marker 2.8. MSP is requesting stage for K5 mail.
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1: 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It's going to be on the first floor for a 37-year-old male having chest pains.

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0: 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Engine 6, be advised, you're responding to 110 Haskins Street. That's 110 Haskins Street. It's going to be on the first floor for a 60-year-old female having chest pain, possible stroke as well. Received.
1: 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East 1 3 Bell, please, to Enfield 310 Gatewood Drive, across from Orlando Drive.
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Truck 3, you're responding to 116. Does 116 Wheeler Ave. Go before a 71-year-old female having a seizure.

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10 after the medical on 74th Street. Available PD unit, 74th State Street, 74th State Street, 78-year-old male, difficulty breathing due to injuries from previous falls, and that's 74th State Street at 612.

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Rescue 2, please respond to 124 North Field Street. For the 61-year-old female, low blood pressure,

Flying on the engine stick. Engine 6, you're responding to 63, to 63 Coleman Street, for a 95-year-old female, possible DOS.

0: Alright, Lana, it sounds good. What did you say?
1: Yeah, that's gonna be a deal. 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

Pacific Pier responding to 972. This 972 Grayson Drive is going to be on the right side for a 34-year-old male having a seizure.

0: 5151. Is awake, sitting up, and starting to respond. Would you like for it to be an interceptor primary?
1: It'll be an interceptor operator.
0: Receive.

0: 1.
1: Twitter to Earth, the interception. Do we have any station conditions for updates?
0: This is the person that woke up. She was sitting up and she was starting to answer questions. The female party did wake up. She was sitting up and starting to answer questions.

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1: Where in Hills 3 on the beach, Harbor?
0: Where in Hills 3, you're up here, Harbor 7, thank you.
1: Perfect. 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
0: Sir, my apologies. I phoned out the wrong town. This call is going to be in Brookfield. You can simply respond if you haven't already.
1: We copy. Thank you.

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Medic 7, please respond 55 Nash Street, 55 Nash Street for a party that fell. Again, Medic 7, 55 Nash Street for a party that fell.

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Station 7, Station 7 respond, 32 Chestnut Street, Chestnut Hill, East Long Meadow, Apartment 118, 1030. Chestnut Hill, East Long Meadow, the A Alpha unit, the party with abnormal oxygen and abnormal heart rate. Pretty much.

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1: 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We will be available. 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
1: 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It's going to be for a 13-week individual with miscarriage this time.
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4: 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AMF 163 is en route to the wing. You'll have CARP 163 being left on scene.
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Again, Engine 3, respond with Medic 7 to 207 Granby Road, apartment 23 for the party who is not awake, possibly overdosed.

chosen route was entrance with Alec at Hughes. They were on the first floor and they will send somebody out to meet you guys.

Command 1. Engine 6. 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Apartment 736. Medical.

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1: 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We're going to decontact the fire drill at Chestnut Accelerated. 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
1: Central 2, Station 1, Rescue 1, respond to 67 Cooper Street, Heritage Dialysis. They have a 70-year-old male who is unresponsive, breathing, but has a DNR. 67 Cooper.

0: Medic 1, just an update. 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
1: Very soon, thank you.
2: Third, 9.5.

Roger, rescue 2, respond to 55 Cooper, Agawam North on the A-Wing, 86-year-old female with lethargy and a distended abdomen. Agawam North, 55 Cooper.

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0: 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Really, wherever you want. That's accessible for you to leave if needed.
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Skyline, engine 3, truck 3. You in the truck, 176 to 182 Oakland Street and 199 to 203 Dixon Street for the general fire alarm called in by the alarm company.

0: Receive Marshal Fielding Rose. You have a tone to be responding shortly at 9:34, and you're going to be primary.
1: Fleet Engine 3, truck 3, you're off, got a 4-story block, nothing showing, investigating, Engine 3 has Oakland Street come in.
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0: 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Topic clear, returning. That was gonna. Detector set off by King Shower.
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1: Okay, I've got somebody at Station 2 looking for help with a car seat. 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
0: 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Westfield transport shortly. 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

Truck 3, back in service from the fire drill, box should be reset. 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

Central, Station 2, Engine 2, Engine 2, if you could first respond. 65A, Paul Revere, 76-year-old female, fell last night, struck her head and face. She's on blood thinners. Conscious and alert, but bleeding from the chin. 65A, Paul Revere, will be working on mutual aid.

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0: Primary response, town of Agawam. Me, number 65, Paul Revere Drive, Unit A Alpha. 76-year-old female fell, struck her head and face last night. 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In Southwest Federal Medical, mutual aid to Agawam, 65 Paul Revere Drive, Unit A Alpha.
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South of Spire looking for station coverage while A3 is out of town. That's South of Spire looking for station coverage while A3 is out of town.

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0: 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We can't find a number on the box. What do we call it?
1: Chief Engine 4, that'll be a fire drill at 60 Bulls Park Road. We'll let you know when the fire alarm comes in.
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1: In the school. I'm C2.
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1: 12-3 is back in service from our fire drill. 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

0: 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Again, that's number... That is 7. He smells smoke, however, no smoke or flames seen.
1: Thank you.
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1: 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We're gonna reset it now. 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

0: Southern is on scene, one story with frame concern. 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
1: Yeah, but he went on scene, no signs of smoke or fire, out investigating.
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0: I'm at the intersection of Benton and Wolverham Road. I just got a car accident. Can you send an ambulance out here? 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
1: For Benton Wolverham, do we have entrapment? Any injuries?
0: No entrapment, but as a precaution, there's two babies in the back seat of one of the vehicles. I want to come and check them out.
1: Involved in this?
0: It's not mine.
1: All right, we'll get an ambulance, fire, and PD started that way.
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2: 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It's cool. We'll be investigating.
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0: 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5-3-3-3-3-3-3-3-3-3-3-3-3-3-3-3-3-3-3-3-3-3-3-3-3-3-3-3-3-3-3-3-3-3-3-3-3-3-3-3-3-3-3-3-3-3-3-3-3-3-3-3-3-3-3-3-3-3-3-3-3-3-3-3-3-3-3-3-3-3-3-3-3-3-3-3-3-3-3-3-3-3-3-3-3-3-3-3-3-3-3-3-3-3-3-3-3-3-3-3-3-3-3-3-3-3-3-3-3-3-3-3-3-3-3-3-3-3-3-3-3-3-3-3-3-3-3-3-3-3-3-3-3-3-3-3-3-3-3-3-3-3-3-3-3-3-3-3-3-3-3-3-3-3-3-3-3-3-3-3-3-3-3-3-3-3-3-3-3-3-3-3-3-3-3-3-3-3-3-3-3-3-3-3-3-3-3-3-3-3-3-3- 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

0: 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Pursuit engine 8, PD on scene.
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1: Testing Academy Hill fire alarms. They do not have a direct tie, but they are notifying the alarm company that it's just a test, a fire drill, in case you do get a call from them.
0: We did the testing at Academy Hill. They should be notifying the alarm company that they're doing a drill.

0: have no fire, no entrapment. We do have damage to the pole. The pole itself appears to be intact, but some damage to the wiring in the conduit here. Looks like I've got a pole number of, I actually have two pole numbers. One says 15 and one says 2. So if you would contact Eversource, have them come out here to inspect it, please.
1: No fire, no entrapment. 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Pole is intact. Damage to the wiring conduit. Pole 15 and pole 2. Contacting Eversource to inspect.
0: Going on to Harvey, a little bit ways down from the Cisco. Engine 5 is back in service. 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
1: 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Engine 8 is doing command, we'll be investigating. Update momentarily.
0: Winston Paper, single story, type 2 construction, nothing showing, we'll be investigating. Engine 8 in command. 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
1: Did you terminate command? 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
0: Command's terminated. 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

Credit One, please respond. 5 West Main Street, that's 5 West Main Street, the Chibi Council on Aging, for a party that fell in the lower level kitchen. Again, Medic One, 5 West Main Street, the Council of Aging, for a party that fell in the lower level kitchen.

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1: You can put engine 8 back in service. That's going to be unintentional. Workers, they stated that they called earlier to the fire department and the monitoring service. Put that system on test until about 2:30. I advise them to give the call back, make sure that it is on test, so they're going to do that right now.
2: Meadow Road. 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He is conscious and alert at this time.

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2: Attention Palmer Fire, attention Palmer Fire. Respond to 35 Second Street, Palmer District Court. At the Mayor Sally Port, reading Section 12, they are requesting ALS for this. And that's 235 Second Street, Palmer District Court, Mayor Sally Port, at 1127.

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1: 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I have PD en route. This was an attempt by firearm. The firearm jammed and it has been secured outside the residence.
0: Responding 160 Hilldale.
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0: the fire respond to 5 Hummel Lane, 5 Hummel Lane for the 49-year-old female with vaginal bleeding, busy. Southwest fire to 5 Hummel Lane, 49-year-old female, vaginal bleeding and busy.
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3: Thank you, go Noble.

trucks 1 and 4, the rescue and District Chief 1. 90 Carew Street, the Springfield Dialysis Center, reports smoke in a building. Callers telling 911 dispatcher that they have something burnt in the microwave. They got smoke throughout the building. They're trying to evacuate this time. He's Command 2 and Tac 6.

0: 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We put in the 7 on scene. 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

1, rescue 1, rescue and respond. Agawam South at 65 Cooper on the C-Wing. 76-year-old female, Ultimate. 65 Cooper, Agawam South, C-Wing.

0: to the rescue squad. 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

0: fire, standby tone, while A3 transports to Bay State Springfield. Southwest fire, standby tone, A3 transporting Bay State Springfield.
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2: North Road. Between Mullen and Wheeler, outside fire. Westpoint Fire, Roger, 131 North Road between Mullen and Winkler, and outside fire.
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0: Orange Avenue, two males in the back, possible overdose at the time.
1: I'm going to be clear at 142 Shaker Road. One of the employees is on scene. He reached up the alarm.
2: Great.
3: Central Restriction 1-2. 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Family would like her transported. 771 Southfield Street.
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1: V4 will be coming in off of Wells.

0: Come on.
1: I have a medical for you. Please phone me out.

0: Dispatch 7, car 2. You show me a route to head from.
1: All right, Steve, just be advised, we have action out of Hampton responding primarily for that address as well.
0: Received.
2: Here, they're also just, they're leaving the scene. There is needles on the ground over here.
3: Okay, C truck 4, both pieces are refusing and walking away. There are needles on the ground. PDs are on scene, correct, sir?
2: No, that's a negative. We do have security for the registry.
4: Hand swelling and lower back.
3: Engine 3 on scene, be a part of the breathing for the industry.
4: 6:30, it's responding. It's 6:30, you're responding.
1: 7-4, can be back in service.
4: Ian, Wild Point Command, fire's knocked down. All units from 911 ID.
5: Sir, I'm assuming I can consider you en route to 3 Metro, late.
4: Fire's knocked down.
5: In, respond
4: incoming unit

medic 7, please respond 33 Carriage Road, 33 Carriage Road, for a female that's dizzy and lethargic, has a history of MS, APIS, base blood pressure in the 150s. Again, medic 33 Carriage Road, for a female dizzy.

0: United 7, have you on? 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And dispatch medic 7, be advised that patient is now reporting numbness in their head.
1: Thank you.

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0: Palmer Fire. Attention Palmer Fire. Respond, Ware Street area of Old Warren Road. Port of motor oil spilled in the roadway. And that's Ware Street area of Old Warren Road at 1246.
1: 1656, how's it?

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0: engine to the fire alarm. You can put us on scene investigating.
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0: Valentine. 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
1: Be advised, there's some workers. That's in front of the golf course. They didn't call. Any other information on this?
0: Sounds like from the caller, from the call site, it was a passerby, Kelly. We can give her a call back and see where she saw it from.
1: There's yours.

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0: Okay, we'll be clear on Route 32. If you want to get State a call and have them come out and see if they want to put some more sand down, we have the majority that's still contained, but there are still some more streaks. If you get any more calls in that area, that's going to be probably pertaining to that area. We're clear returning in service.
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0: times today. It's 563 Union Street in the district. 563 Union Street inside the church. It's going to be a 50-ish-year-old female who's fainted from possible traumatic injury for MR.
1: Union Street. 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
0: Yep, stand by. What's on call right now?

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Got a 59-year-old male who fell and hit his head. 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I'll be calling for mutual aid.

0: that is. 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

Victrola, Station 1, Truck 1. Truck 1, if you could first respond, 970 Springfield Street for the 52-year-old female that fell last week. Today complained of excruciating foot pain. We'll be working on mutual aid, 970 Springfield Street.

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0: 30, is that Cooley?

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1: Go ahead.
0: Rescue 1, you can stand down. Our cop is back and say that she's going to ice her foot, elevate it, and call back if needed.
1: Gary C. We'll be returning.
0: Okay, is it clear available 1330?
2: Westfield Fire to Agua on fire. Do you want us to continue on the mutual aid call?
0: Was your destination Berry Street?
2: Correct.
0: Mike, well, ETA, you can cancel. We'll send our rescue.
2: We have a 10-minute ETA.
0: Okay, Westfield, you can return. We'll take that. Central Station 1, Rescue 1.
1: Rescue 1, we can take that. What was the numeric on Berry and the call nature, please?
0: Number 423-423 Berry. Engines on scene, female with an elevated BP with a stroke history.
1: Okay, we're headed that way.

0: 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West Springfield will be transporting shortly. They will advise.
1: Engine 1 clear, 1331.
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0: Yes, if you would, 1095 North extension, 60-year-old female. Are you able to show the complaint of chest pain and shortness of breath? 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

Medicaid, Medicaid, please respond, 165 East Main Street, 165 East Main Street, Canterbury Arms Apartment, Apartment 5. Party that had recent falls and is now having hip pain. Again, Medicaid, 165 East Main Street, Canterbury Arms, Apartment 504. For male party that had recent falls and is now having hip pain.

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0: 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Go ahead, we're just about to pull on scene. Never mind. Engine 1, you can show us on scene.
1: Okay, heavy out 1344.
2: Rescue 2, same traffic as Engine 1, around scene.
1: Okay, heavy out, same time, 1344.
0: Rescue 2, it's the house directly across the street from where we're.

0: 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Nothing shown. We'll be investigating.
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0: Station 25 in the response to the area of Silver Street, called in by CSX police. Possible brush fire in the area near the train tracks. Again, in the area of Silver Street.
1: Keep the call. 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

0: Fire alarm, car 2 is responding.
1: Car 2, have you responding? Was called in by a neighbor who stated that he was out in his yard and ash was flying into his yard. He walked over, took a look at the fire pit, and it was still smoldering. Every time the wind blows, ash blows towards the woods and other people's yards.

1404.

0: Dispatch Medicaid transport and Mercy.
1: Peter, incoming fire units will have you staged on Boston. I'm going to head to the tracks and investigate.
0: Thank you.
2: The train traffic has not stopped at this time.
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2: M3, have you on arrival?

0: that for two. Attention, Homer Fire, AMP-6. Respond, 11-8, Thorndike Street, the Big Y. Mass alarm activation received, according to the outside of the Big Y entrance for a Thomas Hurd. No further information, and that's 11-8, Thorndike Street, Big Y, for the medical alarm at 1407.
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0: You can turn around and clear. Head back to the station on emergent. 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
1: No voice contact. They only advise Big Y and help entry.
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0: Project 42. Island Dock. Project 421 to Lunar. Car 1 was on scene advising that the fire was extinguished. There was hardly any smoldering. It's all set there.
1: Good. 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
2: Chief, thank you.
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0: 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That's 123 Raymond Drive. For the 70-year-old male, he will fell from his wheelchair to the toilet.
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Respond to the party in crisis. 282 Raleigh Street, 17-year-old male. I've got PD, BHN. We're looking for an ambulance. 282 Raleigh.

Bloomfield 10 Southwest Drive, traffic dropping off downwind. Can you hear the female? Third call Bloomfield 10 Southwest Drive, traffic dropping off downwind.

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ILM engine 6. She's responding to 1475 Roosevelt Ave, apartment 39, the female having chest pain.

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North Westfield, apartment 4, chest pain, will work on mutual aid.

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1: 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We're coming from Morgan Road.
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0: 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For a 97-year-old female with bilateral leg edema, extended abdomen, and shortness of breath. And this guy called in by Pioneer Valley Cardiology. The patient has asked me to use the patio door. Again, that's 269 Stony, Golf 5, 105.
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You get there and it's false talk. 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

0: 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Nothing showing. Building's partially evacuated. 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
0: Casper, you got a single-story multi-family dwelling, an alarm sounded, be investigated.
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2: Yeah, well, I'm going to
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2: 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Into Wells, like to call right, Ezra Daniel, 217, Adams, go away. I'll bring it with me. 20 mile field, except for ACD.
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Paramedic 1, please respond 187 Fairview Ave, 187 Fairview Ave for a child having a seizure. 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

0: Central to Station 1, Engine 1. Take the response 55 Cooper Street, Agawam North, F-Foxtrot Wing, room 231 Alpha, to the 83-year-old female vomiting what looks like stool and is
1: in the the medic is on board 838. I'm going to be bringing this back, and I will let you know when we have the BLS rig staff. We're going to be going back to pick one up.
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2: Thanks, man.
0: Time. We're going to be investigating further. We do have a strong smell of smoke. There is a bit of haze in the apartment. We're still working on locating the source of it at this time. I'll update you further.
2: 3-6.

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1: Not at this time.
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0: Flag 77 Proof, ma'am. At this time, it appears that there's going to be a fire in the attic. The building has been evacuated. All occupants are accounted for.
1: 3-7-7, please respond. 57 Corey Hill, 57 Corey Hill. A female was found on the ground stating she's hurting everywhere. Again, station 7, 57 Corey Hill, for a female found on the ground stating that she's hurting everywhere.
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0: 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We're going to have you catch that hydrant, come around the back, and feed into engine 4.
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2: Command for 577.
1: Go ahead, command.
2: This time we've located the sources of fire and smoke. 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Could you please notify prevention? Have him respond to the scene.
1: Great, thank
0: you. Captain 3 to command. You still want us to make this hydrant?
2: Stand by on that, Engine 3.
0: Receive.
2: Engine 3, we're going to have you hold on that hydrant. 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

0: Comes on for engine 5.
1: Yeah, we're going to be back in service. If you want to just update Comcast and let them know that this is the cable line that's going from the pole to 59 Mazarin Street, please. It was already broken in half. We just turned around and finished the job and moved it off to the side of the road. The road is clear now.
0: Pole was attached to 59 Mazarin. It was already broken in half. We just finished the job, moved it out of the way. We'll update them now.
1: Thank you. They're definitely going to have to come down here, though, to go ahead and repair it so that the other home has their cable restored.
2: Alarm, ladder one.
3: Ladder one.
2: 19109 Cherry. Nothing showing. 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
0: Received. 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We are in the process of just overhauling.
2: One at the Arbor for the party who slipped out of bed.

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Medic 1, Engine 3, Medic 1, Engine 3, please respond, 84 Grape Street, 84 Grape Street, for a child on a bicycle that was struck by a vehicle. Again, Medic 1, Engine 3, 84 Grape Street, for a child on a bicycle that was struck by a vehicle.

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0: We're just cleaning up operations down here. 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
0: 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We should be all set.
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3: Possible legal burning. Caller reports that the residents at this address are burning things in the fire pit in their backyard, and he can see the smoke coming from it. Caller's not on scene.
4: The fire alarm, was that the same address as earlier today?
3: Well, that's affirmative. I'm looking at the history now. I'll let everybody know.
1: Central Rescue 2, Rescue 2 is out of base.

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0: 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Station 16, repeat 41 Beacon Drive, 41 Beacon. From 7-year-old female who is having a heart attack. EMS 41 Beacon Drive, going into county emergency control 1645.
1: Greasy, 2 Pi Ladder 1, in quarters, 1645.

0: I'm still showing both ambulances out at the hospitals, but just wanted to make sure you're not available for EMS mutual aid to the town of Palmer.
1: You're actually going to be sent on a call. Are you ready for the address of your complaint?
2: 40, ready for call.
1: It's going to be 22 Frederick Street, second floor, medical alarm activation, 75-year-old female who fell, unable to get up. We do have a site file that's been sent into every call for extrication. I'd like us to see if 20 can go back and take 2.
3: It's a cooking fire. 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We're back in service.
4: Station 3, that was a cooking fire. He just finished grilling, and he's putting out the fire now.
2: Red 40, we'll advise you if we need them when we get on scene.
1: 38, 577 to 22, can you go again with your last?
0: I do need an engine for Red 40 over there. I do have one that can break away at this time.
1: 38, stay well advised.
0: 38.

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0: 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Again, EMS Mutual Aid request out of the town of Palmer, 41 Beacon Drive for the 70-year-old with a possible heart attack. They do have a engine responding for a primary response.
1: Station 14, that'll be 14 medic 1.
2: Command 2, Engine 3, respond to 55 Pomona Street. Accident.

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1: 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Okay. 05 Memorial Drive, priority urgent care, room number 1 for a female with dizziness and weakness, again medic 8, 1505 Memorial Drive, priority urgent care, room number 1 for a female with dizziness and weakness.

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Central to Station 1, Rescue 1. Take the response to the Longbrook Estate. It has consciousness and alert, bleeding, and on blood thinning.

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1: Alpha 3, cross the spring, 803. 70-year-old male.

Southland Electric Production. Mark 1, you're responding with a squad to 414 Chestnut Street for the possible elevator rescue. Caller states that he's been stuck in the elevator on the 7th floor for about an hour now. No signs of smoke or fire.

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2: Truck 1's on scene investigating.
1: 1 on scene investigating. Medic 3, please respond. 144 Cabot Street, that's 144 Cabot Street, apartment 101, for a party with chest pain, difficulty breathing, and can't move. Again, Medic 3, 144 Cabot Street, apartment 101, for a party with chest pain, difficulty breathing, and can't move.

0: 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Engine 3. Respond to 44 Revere Street. 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

0: to be dispatched from KLS to Haven LSD. We're on the air, Cabot Street, to the intercept, checking.
1: Please, James, have you on the air?
2: Engine 3,
1: you're responding to 44 Revere Street. Again, that is 44 Revere Street on the first floor for a 57-year-old female with heart problems.
2: Engine 7,
1: canceling you.

0: 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Natural gas.
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0: Support. UN engines quickly responding to 236 Russell Street. Again, that is 236 Russell Street. Callers reporting a smell of gas outside the home. Console the note that says caller's been smelling the gas on her side of the home for a few weeks. No smoke, no fire, 5 out of 10 smell.
1: You put it on scene.

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1: 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It's going to be a minute.
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1: 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Affirmative. Alright. Yeah, ask the maintenance guy if he wants us to go to the lockbox that's down in the lobby.
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0: 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It's going to be for a 60-year-old male who's sweating profusely. He's currently unresponsive, however, he is breathing. Again, 605 Stony Hill Road.
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4: Okay, units responding there. The male party is breathing, mostly unresponsive still at this time. The calling party is in a panic state currently.
5: Red 7.
2: Red 7 here, available to respond with PD to 9 Emerson Street. Again, that's number 9 Emerson Street. I'm going to have you folks stage for a moment. Looks like we have reports of a physical fight. One party was bleeding from the head, and they're requesting an eval.
5: Seven engine one to dispatch. You can show us quick. No,
2: assisted. Are you safe? I'm clear. I'm returning from one of those assisted.

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1: 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Take the response 6767 Cooper Street, Heritage Dialysis. The 60-year-old male, general weakness, difficulty breathing, difficulty staying awake, requiring a blood transfusion.

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2: 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We have a indicator for a general fire alarm, 3 different ones.
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144 Spring Street. 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
0: Appreciate
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0: You and truck 3 are responding to 36 Belmont Ave. Again, that is 36 Belmont Ave for a zone 5, first floor front hall smoke. 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
0: 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We have a small outdoor fire will be investigated.
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1: Yeah, fire's been extinguished. It was unauthorized burning. Subject was burning on the Springfield Water Works land. Been notified not to trespass. Fire's extinguished.

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Again, 1180 Thorndike Street, Big Y,

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0: 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We have a key holder out here up front, come to the side alleyway.
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Steve Vendor, I'm going to have you back in service. That was a malfunction. Spoke with property management. They'll be letting the alarm company know that the system needs to be serviced, and they'll be maintaining a fire watch.

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1: If you can start then, please, then I'll cancel on seeing if maybe.
0: Thank you.
1: A1 15 to fire on arrival, please.
0: I'm on arrival, 21.

Building 3. We're going to be clear of sign refusal, amen.